This is Akashvani Kolkata. Here is an important announcement. 136th Dak Adalat under the chairmanship of Chief Postmaster General, West Bengal Circle will be held on 17-6 of 2026 at 11:30 hours in the office of the Chief Postmaster General, West Bengal Circle, Yoga Yog Bhavan, P36 CR Avenue, Kolkata 700012 through Google Meet video conference. The Adalat will attend to the complaints concerning postal services of West Bengal, Sikkim and Andaman and Nicobar Islands. The complaint must contain full details including reference number, date of letter received earlier from various postal authorities and the mobile number of the complainant. The complaint should be addressed to Sri S.C. Das, ADPS, CS, Office of the Chief Postmaster General, West Bengal Circle, P36 CR Avenue, Kolkata 700012, so as to reach on or before 16 of 2026 by post or through email in email ID cpmgwh@indiapost.gov.in, adpgcowb@gmail.com or pg.wb@indiapost.gov.in. The complainant is requested to attend Dak Adalat through Google Meet video conference on the scheduled date and time. For any clarification, ADPS CS could be contacted in telephone numbers 033-2212-0250, 033-2212-0612, 033-2212-0500. The application for Dak Adalat should be superscribed with the word Dak Adalat. Cases involving legal matters, for example, succession, etc., and policy matters will not be taken up in the mentioned Dak Adalat. That is the end of the announcement.

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You're tuned to FM 107 Rainbow, musically yours. The clock reminds 6 minutes and 12 seconds past 1. Signing in, this is Araji Shimshad. And of course, yes, you're tuned to your Wednesday's edition of Rainbow Rhythm. Today we will talk about the Cannes Festival. This is a ceremony started on 12th of May and will close on 23rd of May. So that means today is the 9th day of this Cannes Film Festival. The Cannes Film Festival

festival is one of the most glamorous and important events in the film industry. Held annually in the beautiful city of Cannes on the French Riviera, this festival draws the biggest names in cinema, from directors to actors. The red carpet is a dazzling display of style and sophistication, a dream come true for photographers and film lovers alike. Beyond the Glades, Cannes is a serious celebration of cinematic artistry. Where filmmakers from around the world compete for prestigious awards, including the coveted Palme d'Or. So stay tuned, and right away comes the first track. Check it out.

Feeling out, those were two beautiful numbers at your show, Rainbow Rhythm. That was My Heart Will Go On by Celine Dion from the movie Titanic, and that was Gary Moore with the track Empty Rooms. And yes, we are talking about the Cannes Film Festival on its 9th day. If we talk about the history of Cannes Film Festival, then the Cannes Film Festival began in 1946, but its roots stretch back to the late 1930s. The idea for the festival came from the French Minister of Education, Jean Zay. He was concerned about the growing influence of fascist propaganda at the Venice Film Festival during that period. You know what? Zay envisioned a new event that would celebrate artistic freedom and rival Venice's prestige. Although the first Cannes Festival was scheduled for 1939, it was postponed due to World War II. But finally, in 1946, the festival took place in the glamorous city of Cannes on the French Riviera, featuring films from 21 countries. It quickly grew into one of the most prestigious film festivals in the world. The Cannes Festival Film Festival was created to promote cinema worldwide and celebrate artistic achievements. It became a vital platform for filmmakers to showcase their work and exchange ideas. Over time, it has expanded to include not only competitions but also a range of screenings and retrospectives. Most importantly, the festival introduced the prestigious Palme d'Or Award in 1955, which has become one of the highest, the highest award.

And you know what? This order, these are award owners in the film industry. Through the decades, Cannes has played a crucial role in launching the careers of many filmmakers and remains a symbol of cinematic excellence.

We've enjoyed three back-to-back songs in a row. That was Mea Culpa with the track Enigma. That was Tilly Pop Music with the track Breath. And that was Maria Maria by Workout to the Max. One at your show, Rainbow Rhythm. And today we are talking about the Cannes Film Festival. Now, reasons for celebrating Cannes Film Festival. The Cannes Film Festival is celebrated for several reasons. It honors the art of filmmaking and showcases the best of global cinema. The event also brings together artists, fosters creative collaborations, and highlights new talent. It also influences the future of film by setting trends and launching films that often go on to achieve critical and commercial success worldwide. This festival is not just a celebration, but a significant event that shapes the film industry each year.

Hey, let me kick it to you right quick, man. Not on some gangster shit, man, on some real shit. Anybody done been through the same thing, I'm sure you feel the same way. Big Phil.

The clock reminds for 7 minutes and 13 seconds past 1, and you're tuned to FM17 Rainbow, musically yours, where you are enjoying your show Rainbow Rhythm with me, Shimshad. And that was Red Hot Chili Peppers with the track Behind the Sun. That was ALU by Ricky Martin. And that was Dead and Gone by T.I. with the featuring artist Justin Timberlake. Right, you are. We are talking about the Cannes Film Festival. Now, the question is how to celebrate the Cannes Film Festival. Hosting a mini film marathon would not be a bad idea. Why not roll out your own red carpet at home? Gather some friends, grab some popcorn, and dive into a marathon of Cannes-winning films. From classics like Pulp Fiction to recent hits, there's something for every movie lover. 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You can also organize a glamorous dinner party. 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It's not just a meal, it's an experience. 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

You can explore Cannes history online. 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

from afar. 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

That was Lady Gaga with the track Venus. That was Bryan Adams with the track Cuts Like a Knife. And this is perhaps the last track, in fact, a duet track by Barbara Streisand and Barry Gibb. This is What Kind of Fool. Yes, we have talked about the 79th edition of Cannes Film Festival. And you know what? Barbara Streisand announced on Sunday that she will not attend the Cannes Film Festival's closing ceremony later this week, where she was to receive an honorary Palme d'Or after sustaining a knee injury. Festival organizers said that they would still honor the singer-actor despite her absence, according to a press release carrying Streisand's statement. You let the Well, the clock reminds 57 minutes and 27 seconds past one. Almost time for me to wind up the show. To meet again sharp on next week on Tuesday, that is 26th, with your show Rainbow Rhythm. What kind of... Well, enjoy the last track. This is Shimshad signing out, saying Tara, take care, bye-bye.

An important announcement. Light to moderate thunderstorm and lightning accompanied with light to moderate rain and gusty wind with speed of 30 to 40 kilometers per hour very likely to affect over some parts of Malda district during the next 2 to 3 hours from 2:55 p.m. of 20th of May 2020.

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You are listening to Cinemagic only on 107 MHz FM Rainbow with me, your friend and RJ Anthony. And yes, dear people, Cinemagic means your daily dose of top international music and of course some cinema and its magic, some celluloid magic, some movies and their stories and everything regarding celluloid and cinema and its magical influence on us, on our lives, on our minds. And today's Cinemagic, we will talk about A Bug's Life, the 1998 movie, which is a Pixar animation movie. We will talk about this movie, and especially because today is World Bee Day, and that's a bug, and we will talk about the animated life of a bug and the 1998 movie that was so enchanting for all of us, that drew our attention in those days. And of course, it's a Pixar Animation Studios, Walt Disney Pictures movie. It was released on the 30th of November 1998 in the US, and its budget was $120 million, while the box office collection for it was $363.3 million worldwide, which is a humongous amount. And it is the Pixar's second feature film after Toy Story. And the plot of this movie, we will talk about the plot of this movie very briefly, although but before going into all of that, dear people, we've got some amazing songs in store only and only for you. David Bowie with Moon Age Daydream and Richard Marx with Angelia, coming up only and only for you. Stay hooked on and do not go anywhere.

An important announcement. Red alert. Severe thunderstorm and lightning accompanied with intense rain and gusty wind with speed of over 60 to 70 kilometers per hour very likely to affect over some parts of Birbhum district during the next 2 to 3 hours from 6:20 p.m. of 20th of May 2026. Another red alert. Severe thunderstorm and lightning accompanied with intense rain and gusty wind with speed of over 60 to 70 kilometers per hour very likely to affect over some parts of Bankura, West Midnapur districts during the next 2 to 3 hours from 6 p.m. to 25, 2026, that is the 20th of May 2026. Yellow alert. Light to moderate thunderstorm and lightning accompanied with light to moderate rain and gusty wind with speed of over 30 to 40 kilometers per hour very likely to continue over some parts of Jalpaiguri, Darjeeling districts during the next 2 to 3 hours from 5:50 p.m. of 20th of May 2026. And that is the end of these announcements.

Dear people, you were listening to Richard Marx sing Angelia, and before that it was David Bowie with Moon Age Daydream. And yes, dear people, today on the 20th of May, which is World Bees Day, today we were talking about A Bug's Life, the movie, and time for discussing its plot. Ant Island is a colony forced to gather food for a gang of bullying grasshoppers every year. Flick is an inventive but clumsy ant whose machines always backfire. While trying a new harvesting device, he accidentally dumps the entire food offering into a stream. Hopper, the grasshopper leader, gives the ants one last chance, double the food by fall or else. To redeem himself, Flick volunteers to find warrior bugs in the city to fight the grasshoppers. He actually recruits a troop of circus bugs who are down on their luck and think Flick is a talent scout. The circus bugs, Francis the ladybug, Slim the stick insect, Helmick the caterpillar, Gypsy the moth, Manny the praying mantis, Rosie the black widow, and Tuck and Roll the pill bug twins. They play along once they reach Ant Island and get treated like heroes. Flick's plan is to build a giant fake bird to scare Hopper, since Hopper is terrified of birds. The ruse works at first, but P.T. Flea, the circus owner, shows up looking for his performers and exposes the truth. The colony banishes Flick. The grasshoppers return and take over the island. Dot, the little princess ant, finds Flick and convinces him to come back. Flick, the circus bugs, and the ant colony execute the bird plan for real. It

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Hopper figures it out and tries to kill Flick. Atta, the queen-to-be, rescues Flick. Hopper chases Flick to a real bird's nest. The bird eats Hopper. Spring arrives. The ants no longer have to serve grasshoppers. Hemlick emerges as a butterfly, but he's still chubby with tiny wings. Flick and Atta become a couple. The circus bugs leave, promising to return next season. Such a wholesome movie with such a nice and promising and a positive ending. Dear people, some very important voice cast for the movie are Dave Foley as Flick, the inventive ant, Kevin Spacey as Hopper, ruthless grasshopper leader, Julia Louis-Dreyfus as Princess Atta, nervous heir to the colony, Hayden Panettiere as Dot, Atta's little sister, Flick's biggest fan. Phyllis Diller as the Queen, a kind ruler of the Ant Island. Richard King as Mold, Hopper's dim-witted brother. And many others, of course. And talking about the awards and recognition the film received, it was nominated for Best Original Music or Musical or Comedy Score for Randy Newman, Lost to Shakespeare in Love. Nominated for Best Original Score, won Annie Awards. It won 4 Annie Awards. Outstanding Achievement in Animated Feature, Directing, Writing and Music. Randy Newman won Best Instrumental Composition for the main theme, won the Grammy Award as the Best Instrumental Composition. It was nominated in BAFTA as well for Best Special Visual Effects, and credited with pushing CGI animation towards more complex environments, grass, crowds, subsurface scattering on bugs. The outtakes during credits started a Pixar tradition. And yes, dear people, the inspiration of this movie is loosely based on Aesop's fables, Ant and the Grasshopper, and Kurosawa's Seven Samurai. It's loosely based on these two novels. And also cast recording, many actors recorded together, unusual for animation. Larry and Dennis did improv and made that final cut. And music for this movie, Randy Newman's score uses bluegrass and folk to feel organic. The Time of Your Life plays over the end credits, and it's amazing. It won awards for that as well. It won the Grammys as well. And yes, dear people, some amazing music for you in store. The Beatles with All You Need Is Love coming up next.

that their people were Somebody to Love by The Queen, and before that it was The Beatles with All You Need Is Love. You are listening to Cinemagic, dear people, only on 107 MHz FM Rainbow with me, your friend and Auntie Shantini. And yes, dear people,

It's almost about time for me to wrap today's edition of Cinemagic. It was such a wholesome edition, talking about and discussing about The Bug's Life, such a lovely movie, Pixar movie, with all of you. As always, I enjoyed the session. I'm sure all of you did as much as I did. And I'll leave you with a lovely, lovely song by the Chicago Feel. And I'll see you sometime very soon. Till then, take care, goodbye and good night. Have a great week ahead. Have a great night ahead. This is your friend NRJ Shantani signing off and saying good night.

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